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2: So which country artist dressed up like an armadillo to head out to the Walmart and other places too, like Barnes & Noble, to promote her album? Well, it was Kacey Musgraves. Watch this.
3: Do you guys have the new Kacey Musgraves album?
4: I don't recognize that name.
3: Okay, thank you.
4: Oh, look, here they are.
2: That person probably feels bad now that they didn't know.
5: They didn't recognize her.
2: She's like, where's the Kacey Musgraves album? She's like, I don't know.
5: Like, yeah, but how funny is that? And I would have never expected this from Kacey Musgraves. This is not the first time, by the way, if you remember, of her dressing up in costume. Remember, she was singing.
2: Oh, she was. Didn't she dress up as Ronnie?
5: Yes.
2: From Brooks and Dunn?
5: Yes. And she was singing on Broadway. So how funny is Kacey Musgraves?

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1: This is very abnormal. Yeah. Usually it's just one artist, but we'll get their perspective on how All My Exes came to be.

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1: Sunny today with a high of 71. Tonight, partly cloudy, lows around 54. And tomorrow, mostly cloudy, slight chance for showers and a high of 74.
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1: The Wolf.

0: time. 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Mm-hmm. And I kind of got a Mother's Day pickle.
1: What's a Mother's Day pickle? 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
0: Okay.
1: You are also dealing with this problem. I want to try to figure out what to do here. Coming up in just a few minutes, maybe.

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0: Happy Mother's Day to all the moms out there. A little bit early. And I'm talking about this early because I want to figure out. I got a Mother's Day pickle here.
1: Okay. What's the pickle?
0: The pickle is I have a mom.
1: Okay.
0: Okay. I'm also married to a lady mom. Who is a mom.
1: Okay.
0: And then she has a mom.
1: Yes.
0: Okay. So it's like who? And then it's like, oh, what are we doing for Mother's Day? Are we going to see my mom? Are we going to see your mom? Or am I just supposed to do something special for you and then I don't see my mom but then you don't see your mom? How are we no matter what, I'm in a pickle of I can't please all
1: this
0: the moms
1: great. This
0: at
1: is
0: once
1: great. yes pleasing all the moms, that's a different kind of pickle that because someone could get into. So here's what you do, okay, and this is what everyone should do.
0: Rotate yearly.
1: No leave the moms alone. Get hotel rooms for each mom if that's in your budget.
0: That's a lot of money.
1: And then guess what? Leave them alone. Let them be in the hotel room by themselves.
0: I did that for my wife a couple years ago.
1: Yes, that was probably the best Mother's Day she's ever had. You just want to be left alone on Mother's Day.
0: I don't know if this solves my problems, but
1: it does. Trust me. Go, hey, moms, this is what we're doing.
0: I'm not seeing you. I don't know if they're going to like that.
1: I feel like they might.

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0: Jason Aldean's going to be joining us in just a few minutes, and he's been around for a while. What is it, over 20, 21 number one songs?
1: I don't know. There's a lot of hit songs. I want to know, he's got to have a secret to it, right?
0: What is the secret to longevity in the music business? Jason Aldean's going to tell us coming up. Oh, no.

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0: Hey, I wanted to congratulate our coworker Abby. She just had her baby boy recently, and I love the name. It's so old school. Did you see what they picked?
1: I did. William Eugene III.
0: Yes.
1: And that's my husband's name too, Eugene.
0: This is what I wanted to do for our son that's going to be born soon. I wanted to do a super old school name. By the way, we still have not picked anything yet, though.
1: I feel like once the baby is out into the world, the name will come to you.
0: Do you think we should wait till we see him? And then that's what people are like, oh, sometimes you just gotta wait till you see him, and then something just pops in your head.
1: Cornelius sounds like a great name.
0: I'm like, what if nothing pops?

0: So, you know, earlier we were talking about plans for Mother's Day, and guess what I'm doing this year for Mother's Day?
1: You're going to be alone in a hotel room. You told us that.
0: I said that that would be a great idea. No, that is not what I'm doing. They planned a hockey game on Mother's Day.
1: Why would they do that?
0: So, because they want to torture us.
1: So now you have to spend your day
0: in not just
1: in a freezing cold

0: not just
1: in a freezing cold ice arena.
0: In a freezing cold, yes. And I'm like, oh, well, happy Mother's Day. This is what we're doing.
1: Yeah, this is exactly what I want.
0: This is what being mom's all about, though.

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1: It's a preview review, and if you've never heard this before, this is where we review the trailer for a movie and try to let you know if it's worth spending your money to actually go see the whole thing at the movie theater. And this one, a lot of hype around it. It's The Devil Wears Prada 2.
2: Runway. It's not just a magazine. It's a global icon. A winding road that brings us back together again.
3: Hello?
2: Well, look what TJ Maxx dragged in.
3: Sorry. Who is this? Do you know her? Do I know her?
4: I'm Andy Sachs. Andrea.
2: She was one of the Emilys.
3: One of the what?
5: This is, can I just go off on a limb and say this is not your movie? This
1: sounds,
5: is not your kind of movie.
1: Sounds, it looks like a chick flick to me.
5: It is definitely a chick flick, but it is like literally The Devil Wears Prada, the first one, absolutely like iconic. Devil Wears Prada 2, they are giving it like a 77% rating on Rotten Tomatoes.
1: I have an idea. Maybe this is what could be the part of the Mother's Day gift, is to go to dinner and a movie and go
5: look
1: see this
5: that.
1: Movie.
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0: now. 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
1: How dare Delta do this? 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
2: Turn it up, song. All right, boys. This is her favorite song. You know that, right? 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

0: A lot of airline news this week. You had Spirit Airlines shutting their doors, and now Delta is doing something that not a lot, a whole lot of people are happy about.
1: And they're taking away our snacks.
0: No, really?
1: They're, yeah.
0: All the flights?
1: They're not all the flights, but all the flights flying 349 miles or less.
0: That's an interesting number to pick.
1: I don't know why they just did 350, but you're not going to get snacks anymore. You're not going to get those little biscotti biscuits, whatever they're called.
0: Yeah,
1: they call them cookies, but I'm like, this is not a cookie.
0: It's more like a, I don't know.
1: It's like a weird wafer thing.
0: Yeah, it's kind of, so you know what? Raisins in it or something.
1: Don't worry.

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1: Our next featured stand-up comedian is Adele. 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

0: 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We are the Rob and Holly Show, and you're going to want to be here tomorrow because we're going to have a special guest in for the entire show.
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1: Riley Green picked up 4 nominations for the 61st Academy of Country Music Awards on May 17th, but says one stands above the rest. Riley said the Artist Songwriter of the Year nomination means the most to him because he's always considered himself a songwriter first. Along with that nomination, he's also up for Male Artist of the Year, Album of the Year, and Music Event of the Year. Green has more nominations at this year's ACMs than Luke Combs, Morgan Wallen, and Jelly Roll.
2: Luke Combs is on a stadium record-breaking streak after setting a new mark in an Ohio stadium last month. He did it again over the weekend at Neyland Stadium in Knoxville, Tennessee. Luke's show drew 92,045 fans. That breaks the previous record at Neyland that was set by Garth Brooks in 2019. Up next, Oklahoma Memorial Stadium in Norman. It's tomorrow night. That's Third Shift Country News with Mo and Stickman.

Jenny and Jagger in the morning, and the most non-stop country music all day. 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

0: Coming up on the Mo and Stickman Show, Mo, I think you might agree with me. Moms should be paid.
1: Yes.
0: Especially pro moms like yourself.
1: Yes.
0: But the question is, how much should they be paid?
1: A lot.
0: Okay, we'll find out. Coming up on the Mo and Stickman Show.

0: right, let's talk about moms.
1: The best.
0: And professional moms. Think about all the jobs that are wrapped into being. This says a stay-at-home parent, but I'm not even going to make it stay-at-home parents. I'm going to talk about just moms in general. Childcare, cooking, cleaning, teaching, scheduling, referee, therapist. And somehow all that happens in the same day. So new numbers estimate that if you had to hire people to cover all those roles, it would be around $145,000 a year.
1: That's on the low end, I would think.
0: You think? This says it's based on about 96-hour work week.
1: At least.
0: And I know, especially speaking with you, you work and do that 96-hour work week.
1: It is a lot. Momming is a lot of work, but it's also very rewarding work.
0: And are you trying to convince me of that, or you?
1: It is rewarding. I was just thinking, can we somehow get the pain in there? Because the money would also be nice to add to the benefit of just being a mom. Is that my Mother's Day gift? A salary?
0: Yeah. I'll talk to your husband and see if we can make that happen.
1: Yes. He's going to be like, why did Stickman call me about giving you an allowance? What's this about?

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0: on the Mo and Stickman Show are proud to be your dating consultants. We've both been through the dating process, found our significant others, gotten married, thereby winning the dating game, which makes this country question even better. We're going to talk about dating.
1: Oh, okay.
0: What is the worst thing you could say in 5 words to end a first date?
1: Have you met my wife?
0: I'll do it.
1: Bye.
0: See ya. Worst thing you could say in 5 words to end a first date. Your mom was more fun.
1: Oh, that's terrible.
0: All right, so what about you? What is the worst thing you could say in 5 words to end a first date? 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

0: It is Simone and Sick Man Country Question. What is the worst thing that you could say in five words to end a first date?
1: Does this thing look infected?
2: Oh, yeah. That's not good.
0: Yeah. That will most definitely do it.
3: I'm a redneck, 'cause I drink beer and I dip skull. Guess I'm a rambler.

0: 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What is the worst thing that you could say in five words to end a first date?
1: You're exactly my therapist type.

0: 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What's the worst thing that you could say in 5 words to end a first date?
1: I liked your sister better.

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1: What?
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0: You ever wonder how important people handle those unavoidable annoyances like dealing with the DMV or, you know, getting the bank to change your address? This is how they handle it.
1: They have people that they hire to deal with
0: it? No. I'm actually talking about the Pope.
1: Oh.
0: Now, one of the Pope's friends.

0: friends, Father Tom McCarthy, was telling this story about his friend, Pope Leo XIV, before and after becoming the Pope. And apparently, a couple of months into the job, Pope Leo had to call his bank in Chicago to update his address and phone number, which obviously now has to say Vatican City and all of that, right? Well, here's how it turned out.
1: 2 months in, he calls his bank in South Chicago to change his phone number, and I think his address. And he says, "Yes, ma'am, I'm Robert Prevost. I'd like to change." She asks all the security questions. And then he says, "Oh, I'm sorry, sir. It says here you have to come in person." And he said, "Well, that's not going to, I'm not going to be able to do that." "Would it matter to you if I told you I'm Pope Leo?" She hung up on him. Could you imagine being known as the woman who hung up on the Pope?
0: Now, eventually the bank figured things out.
2: Oh, my goodness.
0: Especially after hearing, it's like, "Look, I might have to move my account elsewhere."
2: What?
0: But for a few minutes, the Pope was dealing with a thing that we all have to deal with.
2: I mean, in fairness, if somebody was calling and said, "Well, don't you know I'm the Pope?" You'd hesitate for a minute,
0: absolutely,
2: right?
0: Absolutely. But like you said, can you imagine being the person that hung up on the Pope?
2: They definitely will not forget about it. I'm sure people won't let

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0: Do you remember opening a cereal box and it was like an event? It was way more than breakfast.
1: Because you got a prize.
0: Not because of the cereal. There was a toy in there.
1: Yes, that did go away.
0: Kellogg's is bringing it back for the first time in more than 10 years. They're going to have toys and collectibles inside.
1: It's been that long.
0: 10 years.
1: I guess my kids have never really experienced that.
0: It is tied to the new Toy Story 5 movie. So there's little Toy Story items, collectibles, spoons, trading cards, even movie promotional packages in the boxes. And it's not just one cereal either. Fruit Loops, Frosted Flakes, Apple Jacks, Rice Krispies, a whole bunch more.
1: My diet.
0: For now, it's a limited time thing. But we're going to hope that it goes really well and they just keep doing it.
1: I know. Why did that go away?
0: I'm a kid at heart. I am about years old. I still want a prize in my cereal box. I will turn that box upside down to get the prize out first.
1: You just open and you're already digging at your whole hand, just digging in there, looking for that plastic spoon at the bottom of the box.
0: But it was a special plastic spoon.

0: There's a new breakup trend involving AI, and honestly, it feels like something that we shouldn't be doing.
1: Who's AI doing the dirty work now?
0: Coming up on the Mo and Stickman Show.

0: Really?
1: Now,
0: that didn't really come along till the college years.
1: Apparently, some people are rebuilding their exes with AI. There's a program overseas where people will upload old photos, voice notes, pictures, social posts, and then create an AI digital version of that person's personality. And the whole idea is that you can keep talking to them. Maybe say things you never said. Maybe get some closure. Now, hang on. Wait. Hold on. I was doubtful at first. If you're creating an AI version of your ex just so you can yell at it, that might seem a little helpful. I hadn't thought about that.
0: No, to me, this sounds like a mental health crisis. This does not help anybody at all. It's like a false reality, which is not healthy for anybody.
1: Yeah, but
0: whether you're fighting or thinking that, oh, this is the person I wanted them to be, I think that's just weird. And then how would you even respond to that person if you run into them at the grocery store? Like, hide behind the paper towels in the aisle? Like, what? Don't do this. No. This is not going to be healing. Don't do it.

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1: Riley Green picked up 4 nominations for the 61st Academy of Country Music Awards on May 17th, but says one stands above the rest. Riley said the Artist Songwriter of the Year nomination means the most to him because he's always considered himself a songwriter first. Along with that nomination, he's also up for Male Artist of the Year, Album of the Year, and Music Event of the Year. Green has more nominations at this year's ACMs than Luke Combs, Morgan Wallen, and Jelly Roll.
2: Luke Combs is on a stadium record-breaking streak. After setting a new mark in an Ohio stadium last month, he did it again over the weekend at Neyland Stadium in Knoxville, Tennessee. Luke's show drew 92,045 fans. That breaks the previous record at Neyland that was set by Garth Brooks in 2019. Up next, Oklahoma Memorial Stadium in Norman. It's tomorrow night. That's Third Shift Country News with Mo and Stickman.

0: to get to know you, everything about you makes me want you, know what you're doing, baby, don't you?
1: There is a mom that's going viral for saying something about kids that might make you go, hang on, wait, we're allowed to say that?
2: Ooh, what'd she say?
1: I'll tell you, coming up on the Moe and Stickman Show.

0: Imagine, if you will, you are at a park. Your kids are playing. One of your kids got a cool toy. And sooner or later, somebody else is going to want a turn. There is a mom that's going viral for saying, no, we don't need to do that. As in, her kids don't have to share. She says if the kid has a scooter, a toy, bubbles, a snack, they're not sharing with other kids. They don't have to.
1: I never, ever will make my kids share their stuff that they brought with another child. Number one, you should have brought your own. Number two, that's their toy. They don't have to share with you. Number three, you don't have to do something just because somebody asks. They should have brought their own toys. Now, if my kids want to share, yeah, sure, go along for it.
0: Now, she also says if the kid is invited into their house, that's different, you know, because you're hosting and
2: right.
0: But if you're out in public, she's saying the rules change. No, I don't have to.
2: I don't really disagree with her.
0: I don't either.
2: Because in most of those instances, these are kids that my kids do not know at all.
0: Right. Yep.
2: And they probably are a little uncomfortable that this person they don't know is kind of in their space and using their stuff. So
0: sure.
2: I do agree with her. I don't know that they need to share in those instances. And perspective, I would not expect another parent to make another child let my kid have a turn.
0: Share with your kid.
2: Right.
0: Ooh.
2: Because they don't know me nor my child. And
0: right.
2: In those public settings, I don't think that you have to just, oh, sure, take all my stuff if you want it. I don't know you, but here you are.
0: Right. Now, granted, don't be a jerk about it. You
2: no,
0: don't have to be a jerk about it.
2: Not at all. But just, hey, no, this is our toy. They're just going to play with this.
0: Right.
2: I mean, I would tell my kids it's their toy.
0: Right. That's
2: they
0: right.
2: They can play with it.
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0: And that puts the wraps on it for the Mo and Stickman Show. We certainly hope you have a fantastic weekend. Before we go, though, Mo, 1 in 2 Americans are intimidated at the thought of working out at a gym.
1: I could see that.
0: I just think of the gym as a museum for equipment that I don't know how to use.

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1: Good morning, everybody.
2: Jenny and Jagger in the morning.
5: Now that I have my coffee.
6: It is just after 6 a.m. It's Friday morning with 106.5 The Wolf with Jenny and Jagger in the morning and Matt Gapsy. Good morning, everybody.
1: Happy Friday.
6: Oh, yeah.
1: Yeah.
6: Oh, my goodness.
1: Guys, are we all a little exhausted after our jaunt to the K yesterday?
6: I'm exhausted because for me, I don't know if you know this, I'm fair-skinned and sun really does damage to me.
1: Oh, no!
6: So I didn't realize how sunny it was going to be, and I'm just drained. I'm a little drained from the sun.
1: But I'm a little drained, too. I don't know if it's just the week in general or if it was just... We had so much fun yesterday. We'll recap it here in a little bit. But yeah, I don't think any of us thought it was going to be as warm out there as it was. It was, I mean, gorgeous.
6: Oh, it was hot. A beautiful day for a baseball game, no doubt. But,
1: yeah.
6: But yeah, really hot.
1: It was a little
6: sunny for me.
1: We can't complain, though. Remember those days when it was 3 degrees and we were like, this sucks. Everything's terrible.
6: I'm not complaining. I'm just thinking to myself, maybe I should have worn some sunscreen. That's all.
1: Oh, well, me too. I mean, there's that.
6: That would have made it a little bit easier for me.
1: I haven't really looked, but I bet you I do have some sunburn on the back of my neck because I have my hair in a ponytail and I did not know, again, it was going to be that sunny. But no complaints here. It was such a great day. Such a great time out there.
6: Oh, yes. Yes, yes, yes.
1: Listen, I sound all groggy. I sound like I'm out partying all night. We went to a middle of the day baseball game.
7: Yes. Yesterday.
6: Oh my gosh, we have so much stuff happening on the show this morning. Of course, Friday morning, we'd love to get your weekend started early. We love doing the jumpstart. Matt, you put this together for us. We love the fact that it's like a party to get people just motivated to get going into the weekend, right?
7: I need it myself this morning.
1: Okay. I know. I'm excited for the jumpstart. And what else? We have tickets. We have concert tickets today. We're giving away Parker McCollum tickets with Jagger's Knowledge Knockout.
6: That's right. And yesterday, I did get knocked out, so it could happen.
1: Here's what's good. You didn't dwell on it. I was really proud of you.
6: Thank you. I'm trying to be a better human being every day.
1: A better fair-skinned, sunburned human being. I love that for you.
6: I'm trying to be better every day. You know this. Come on.

0: It is the all-new 106.5 The Wolf with Jenny and Jagger in the morning. Your weather for today, a chance of rain and thunderstorms today, but it's going to be mostly cloudy throughout most of the day as well with a high of 72. Tonight, clouds, low of 51. Tomorrow for Jenny's birthday, happy early birthday to Jenny Matthews.
1: Hey, thanks.
0: It's going to be a beautiful day. According to this weather forecast, Jenny, sunny, high of 84 tomorrow.
1: Well, thank you, Mother Nature. What's the nicest gift of all?
0: That's a very nice forecast for Saturday. Let's see. Saturday night, chance of thunderstorms, though. It's going to drop down a little bit. That's okay. Low 56.
1: That's right, because the Lord knows that I like to lay in my bed and watch Dateline with no guilt. So if there's thunderstorms, there's no choice. See?
0: And for Mother's Day,
1: okay.
0: You have back-to-back days. Mother's Day on Sunday, it's going to be cloudy, but a high of around 69. That's not too bad. Uh-huh. So there's your forecast right now as you wake up. It is 60 here at the Wolf.
1: Now, I know I've only lived here. Well, I say only. I've been here 22 years. And you know, didn't grow up in Missouri, wasn't born and raised here, but man, do I love it here. And I honestly have no desire to live anywhere else.
0: Okay.
1: So I'm really excited to hear Chris Jansen just bragging about Missouri, the great state of Missouri, talking about it on the Today Show. I'll tell you all about that in your Nashville Nuggets coming up and everything else happening in Nashville.
0: Can't wait to hear about it. 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

0: everything going down in Music City. Here's Nashville Nuggets with Jenny and Jagger in the morning.
1: You can buy me a boat.
2: Yeah, Chris Jansen. He's a proud Missourian, and I love that about the guy. He was on the Today Show. This was part of, and I believe you're right, Jagger, the Route 66 across the country celebration. Were they in Springfield?
3: Yeah, they kicked off on the Today Show, on the morning show. They kicked it off in Springfield, Missouri.
2: Okay, well, Chris was a part of it, and he said some really cool things about our state.
4: If you're from Missouri, you could only understand if you're from here. It's a great celebratory place to be. We are the heartland of America. We are where farmers thrive, where Bass Pro is the biggest thing around. I'm so proud to be a small part of this, but to be a representative of our state today. You know, I was hanging with the governor earlier and all the great people from the state, and my wife's here, and I'm just very proud Midwestern Missouri guy. Always have been, always will be.
2: Well, isn't that just the nicest thing in the world? I love that so very much.
3: Yes, yes.
2: Yeah. Okay, this guy. Blake Shelton, he was playing a show at Caesar's Palace Wednesday night. He's got a residency there. And coincidentally, his show was on the same night as his wife, Gwen Stefani. She reunited with No Doubt. Like, that's a huge deal.
3: Yeah, it's a big deal. Right? They haven't been together for a while.
2: Yeah, and so big shows at the Sphere. It was the opening night, I believe, in Vegas. And you know, just down the street from Blake. But Blake was totally mad about it. He blamed it on his manager.
5: Books us on the exact same nights every single night. I think my manager did that, didn't he? He's here, isn't he? Sorry, Narvel.
3: Oh, wow.
2: He was joking, of course. No Doubt's doing like 18 shows at the Sphere through June, so I'm sure he'll catch one of them.
3: He has plenty of time to see his wife.
2: All the time in the world.
3: Yes, yes.
2: And Chris Stapleton performed a cover of Willie Nelson's Living in the Promised Land on The Late Show with Stephen Colbert the other night. Willie's longtime harmonica player, Mickey Raphael, if I'm saying that correctly.
3: Yeah, sounds right to me.
2: Joined him on stage, and we thought we'd take you out with that. Just a great performance.

day, Potts Farm was a place to go. Load a truck up, hit the dirt road. Jump the barbed wire, spread the word. Light the bonfire and call the girls. King in the can and the Marlboro man. Jack and Jim were a few good men. Where you learn how to kiss and cuss and fight too. Better watch out for the boys in blue. And all this small town, he said, she said. Ain't it funny how rumors spread? Like I know something y'all don't know. Man, that talk is getting old. You better mind your business, man. Watch your mouth. Before I have to knock that loud mouth out. I'm tired of talking, man. Y'all ain't listening. Them old dirt.

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0: Yeah, same girl, same. I had no idea it was going to be so hot out there.
1: Jagger, you could put it as the sun loves you a little too much.
2: Oh, wow, Matt. Yeah. I like that. Can I use that from now on?
1: Yeah, there you go.
2: Thank you.
0: Yeah, no, it was. It was actually the most beautiful day. I took a million pictures while we were out there because that's who I am. It's what I do. But also, I just was looking at them last night. I'm like, that blue sky.
2: Oh, it's a gorgeous day.
0: And I know the stadium's moving and that's going to be cool. And it'll be even, you know, beautiful when we're downtown, whatever. But I was just really feeling
2: enjoying
0: like
2: it.
0: Yeah, did you, were you just like, this is a pretty stadium? It's just it was full yesterday because it was school day.
2: Yes.
0: At the K.
2: I think I told Matt many times yesterday how much I've told you this on the show before. I love this ballpark. I think Kauffman Stadium is one of the nicest ballparks I've ever been to around the country.
0: And you've been to a lot.
2: I've been to a lot. I really think they've done such a great job modernizing it over the past 30 years or so to where as a kid growing up, it did look different to me when I watched games for the Royals back in the day.
0: Mm-hmm.
2: But as time's evolved, the K's become so sharp looking and so modernized. It looks great there. It's a great ballpark.
0: Did you feel weird because you were there in your Guardians gear yesterday?
2: Did I feel weird?
0: Yeah.
2: No, because I know that actually one thing I remember mentioning to Matt. Well, I also felt safe because I was with Matt. He had his royal stuff on. So and so did his wife, Danielle.
0: Well, so did 99.9% of the park.
2: But no, for me personally, my team travels well. As a Cleveland baseball fan, around the country, you go to different stadiums, you'll see throughout the crowd, there's always a nice collection of Guardians fans. So I felt okay.
0: Good.
2: I saw some fellow fans kind of do the nod. When you're the visiting team and you see other people in visiting team hats or jerseys, you kind of do the hey.
0: I see you. You're not alone.
2: Yeah, we're here. We're here together.
0: We out here.
2: No, I had a great time. Like I told you guys yesterday, for me personally, Royals fans always treat me well. If I'm rooting on my team, they're never mean to me.
0: That's nice.
2: And like I told you, every other time I go to games, if it's not Cleveland, I'm rooting for the Royals.
0: Well, it was fun to be out there, all of us rooting for our, you know, whichever team we liked. But it was just a beautiful day. It was so much fun. Danielle came with us, Matt's wife.
1: Yeah.
0: And, you know, it's funny because I feel like I know her so well because we spend hours upon hours together and you talk about her all the time. So it's just, I feel like I know her.
2: Yeah.
0: And I was sitting there yesterday. I was like, Danielle, I think this is only like the second time I've been in your presence, maybe third. But I was like, I feel like I know you. She's like, same. She is the coolest. You have such a cool wife.
1: Oh, I know.
0: Yeah, she's cool. She's funny and sarcastic.
2: She is very funny.
0: And can't you totally see why they're a couple? Like, you two make so much sense together.
2: Yeah.
1: Oh, thanks.
0: Yeah, it's a really beautiful thing.
2: Yeah, I agree. Chemistry. I agree with that. And Jenny, thank you so much. You were so sweet. You know what I like. You surprised me. You grabbed me a Moscow Mule.
0: Listen, because I knew you weren't going to do it because you're on your health journey, and I love that for you.
2: Thank you. I've really been focused on this, haven't I?
0: So focused that I think you don't let yourself have a good time at all. And so I know that you were sitting there wanting one, and I'm like, well, what's he going to do if I just bring it to him?
2: I drank it.
0: Yeah, I know you did.
2: Because it was a nice gift from you. Thank you.
0: You're welcome.
2: My mom and dad taught me if somebody brings you something nice, you say thank you,
0: that's
2: you drink
0: right.
2: it, or you eat it, or you whatever.
0: It would have been rude if you did.
2: Exactly.
0: And then Matt later in the game got some, are they crab fries?
2: Oh, yeah.
1: Crab fries.
0: I had no idea. Okay, so I'm a Maryland girl.
2: Oh, that's right.
0: I'm born and raised.
2: That's right.
0: So I grew up, you know, with eating crabs every summer
2: that's
0: and
2: right.
0: Old Bay, like Old Bay in Maryland are just, it's, you know, synonymous.
1: Of course.
0: And so I didn't really put it together what you were getting. And then when you came back and they were your crab fries and I'm like, and you offered me one and I was like, oh no, it's okay. And then you said, well, I mean, they're covered in Old Bay. I'm like, all right, I'll have a
2: couple. That got you, the Old Bay.
0: Yeah, but man, they were good.
1: Yes.
2: Oh, Matt also knows
1: so
2: this
1: simple.
2: About me too, by the way. Matt's like, Jagger, I know you got to have a hot dog. And I did. I had some hot dogs. I had two.
0: Mm-hmm. Good.
2: I had two. That was my lunch yesterday. I had two hot dogs.
1: Sure did.
0: Two hot dogs and a Moscow Mule. No wonder you're tired today. It's a big day.
2: I'm just happy I had a little break at the game with you guys and enjoyed a little bit of baseball food and baseball drink.
0: You know what I found amusing? I was the last one to leave the ballpark. Sports.
1: That's me. Accurate.
2: That is accurate.
1: That's accurate. We had to go, and it was me. I'm the one that had the prior commitment. And Jagger and I spent all week leading up to this game going, Every game's usually around like two and a half hours. We should be totally good.
2: Yeah.
1: Because I had my son's baseball practice, so I had to get out of there to go pick him up.
2: Yep.
1: And wouldn't you know it, the game we go to, it had to be close to a three-hour game.
2: I'd love to look up the exact time of that.
1: Yeah, we had to bump out of there in like the bottom of the seventh.
2: Well, a lot of runs were scored in the game yesterday. You had a lot of walks, a lot of deep pitch counts. Mm-hmm. Does that make sense?
0: That's what I noticed. When I walked away, I was like, there were a lot of deep pitch counts.
1: Deep pitch counts.
0: Were you guys a little bit proud of me, though? Seriously.
2: We're all a lot of bit proud of you.
0: Well, no, I just want to highlight a couple of things that your girl knew that I did not know prior to 3 weeks ago.
2: Go for it.
0: Well, we saw our friend Matt Quatrero, down there by the dugout in the hot corner.
2: I love how you still call his place in the dugout the hot corner.
0: Well, that's what I like to call it, the hot corner.
2: It was just funny how he asked that question, basically. Do you know what the hot corner is?
0: Is that where you stand? So it'll always be the hot corner for me.
2: Exactly.
0: But that's not right. That's not actually what the hot corner
1: third
0: is.
1: Third base is the...
2: But yes, we saw Matt.
0: Yeah. And then, there was something else. There was something else during the... Oh, I knew about the tapping of the head.
2: You did.
0: For the challenge.
1: ABS challenge.
2: Yeah. That's because you got to see... your first game before we saw our first game this year, so you saw it in action before we did.
0: Yeah.
2: That's why you knew what was going on. You're like, I know what's up.
0: I am so ready for ESPN.
1: Hold on. I'm going to quiz you on one thing I taught you during the game.
2: Oh.
0: God bless. Matt was teaching me all kinds of things.
1: Good. Yeah, good. So trying to teach you the lingo and understand what's happening. Do you remember what a full count is?
0: Oh, geez, I knew you were going to ask me that.
1: Do you remember what a full count is?
0: I remember we looked up at the big board.
1: Yes.
0: And on the bottom... It had three things.
2: Yes. Uh-huh.
0: And it was balls.
1: Yes.
0: Strikes.
1: Yes.
0: And outs.
2: Yeah.
1: Those were on there, yeah.
0: And a full count is when you have numbers in all of those spots. I don't remember.
2: She's close. She's getting there.
1: The most amount of balls and strikes you can have without being there, a walk or a strike.
2: Yeah.
0: That's what I was trying to say.
1: So three balls, two strikes, full count.
0: That's what I was trying to say. Which is why we have a segment called Full Count. With Chris Q, Matt's wife. She's going to be on a little later this morning.
1: That's right.
2: Yes.
0: It's all coming together.
1: Yeah, it's all coming together.
0: Hey, the one thing is, though, and why I was the last one to leave was because I was waiting to see if we won the raffle, the 50-50 raffle.
2: Oh, that's right.
0: Because I bought a bunch of tickets, and I was like, you guys, if I win, like, let's just split it. All four of us. We'll just share it, right?
2: That'd be nice.
0: So I wait, and I'm like, and I really have this feeling. I'm like, I think I'm going to win. Like, I think this is my lucky time to shine.
2: See, now you know why I like to gamble. You had that feeling yesterday. That's why I gamble, because of what you felt.
0: Jagger. Listen, I thought about that. I was like, is this what Jagger feels
2: every day? That's what I feel every day I get. Now you know.
0: Anyway, much like Jagger's gambling, we did not win.
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1: I do find it amusing that the three of us are exhausted today after going to a game, a Royals game, which was super fun yesterday, but it was a day game, for goodness sakes.
0: It was a day game, but also, I'm exhausted, I think, because the sun, for me personally, like, me and the sun have a hate-love relationship. I love it. I hate it. They hate me.
1: What? You look nice. You got like a little sun glow today.
0: A little glow.
1: A little glow. I think it looks nice.
0: I should have put some sunscreen on though.

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0: country am I in?
1: It doesn't matter. It's 5 o'clock somewhere.
0: It's always on 5 in Margaritaville, come to think of it.
1: Yeah, I heard that.
0: You've been there, haven't you?
1: Yes, sir.
0: I've seen your boat there.
1: I've been to Margaritaville a few times.
0: All right. Well, that's good.
1: Stumble my way back.
0: Okay. Well, we just want to make sure you can keep it between the navigational beacons.
1: Between the buoys. I got it.
0: All right. Well, it's 5 o'clock. Let's go somewhere.
1: I'm ready. Crank it up.
0: Let's get out of here.
1: I'm gone.
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0: 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Jenny and Jagger in the morning. 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
1: Wake up.
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1: Good morning.
0: Jagger.
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1: And I would like to thank my two besties. We're the three best friends that anyone ever had. You guys made my birthday. My birthday's not till tomorrow, but you made it feel so special already. Thank you for my bottle of Prosecco.
7: Oh, you're welcome.
1: You know your girl. Thank you so much for my Michael Jackson Thriller t-shirt. Let's go.
7: You're very welcome.
1: I got a little cake this morning, and I love that you remember that I'm turning 25 tomorrow. Yeah. It's so great of you to remember
8: how could
1: that.
8: How could I forget?
1: No, how could you forget? But Jagger, I got to tell you, what you gave for me on this little jump drive is maybe the sweetest, most meaningful, heartfelt, just... I can't tell you how much this means to me. It's funny. You gave it to me, the little drive, and I'm like, what is this? thank you for the flash drive.
7: It does look random. Hey, I got something in this flash drive for you.
1: But would you please explain what it is and what you did?
7: So throughout my life, you and I have a very common shared love for Casey Kasem.
1: That is the reason I'm in radio.
7: The host of American Top 40, the host of Casey's Top 40. So what I've done in my career is I've kind of been lucky and fortunate to... get a collection of Casey shows.
1: Ugh.
7: So what I did for you for your birthday is I have a collection of Casey shows from 1980 all the way to 1994. And what I did was I went through my library.
1: The vault
7: of Casey shows. And I grabbed a show from your birthday weekend every year from 1980 to 1994. So it's going to be literally the songs they were playing on Casey's show, him introducing all the songs that were popping the week of your birthday.
1: I'm smiling. I don't know if you can hear my smile, but I'm smiling with tears in my eyes. That is the sweetest, kindest, just most heartfelt gesture. We both love Casey Kasem so much. I mean, I remember listening to his show growing up and just thinking, I want to do that.
7: Oh my gosh. He was a big influence on me wanting to be in radio because I just loved how he told stories. He had this really, really cool voice. I always loved Casey's voice, you know, talking about the music we loved. And
1: the long distance dedication. Yeah. All the things to me that made radio great. You know, back then it was just.
7: Oh, those
1: so
7: are on there, by the way.
1: Listen.
7: All the long distance dedications are on there.
1: Shut up.
7: Literally, you're getting the whole show from that weekend of your birthday from those years.
1: I can't even. Thank you.
7: You're welcome.
1: Like this is.

0: And the commercials, everything. Even the commercials.
1: Which would be fun to listen to. No, that's so great.
0: You're welcome. You're very welcome.
1: Just thank you both. You made me feel very special today. And it'll make my 25th birthday tomorrow feel just awesome.
2: Yay!
0: Happy birthday, early Jenny! Yeah, here's a birthday present for you. You love this song too, so.
1: I do. I love Riley, but here's Tucker. He'll do. In a pinch.

0: kick the dust up.
1: It's the Daily Dirt. The Daily Dirt. The Daily Dirt. It's the Daily Dirt with Jenny and Jagger in the morning.
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3: All right, Matt, what are three things we need to know this morning?
4: Oh, thanks, Jagger. Okay. I think every single one of us has probably had a bad customer service moment at some point or another, right?
2: Correct.
3: Yes.
4: Very much so. It can happen to anybody, including the Pope. The Pope.
2: What?
4: It even happened to Pope Leo. Oh. So get this.
2: Who's mean to the Pope? Come on.
4: Well, after he was elected to be the Pope.
3: Yes.
4: So he called back to, I'm guessing, Chicago, since where he's from. Mm-hmm. He called his bank to say, hey, I'm going to need to change my address here. And they're like, yeah, you're going to need to come into the bank in order to do that. We can't do that over the phone. And so Pope Leo's like, I can't do that. I've kind of got some other commitments and stuff going on.
2: Right.
4: It's going to be really hard. Can we just change it now? Finally, a long back and forth where finally Pope Leo goes, would it matter to you if I told you that I'm Pope Leo?
2: Yeah, right.
4: I'm the Pope. And they hung up on him because they were pranking him.
2: Correct. You know the person in the bank was like, nice try.
4: Sure you are.
2: Would it help if I told you I'm the Pope?
3: Yeah. I'm going to use that next time I call the customer service line. If they give me a hard time, I'm going to say, would that help if I told you I'm the Pope?
2: Oh, my gosh.
3: maybe it might work for me.
2: I hope you know how they record those calls, right?
3: I know.
2: I hope that's recorded.
4: I hope so, too. Somewhere.
2: I love that audio. We got to get that audio.
4: Somewhere. They eventually got it all sorted out, but still.
3: Matt, that's hilarious.
4: I love it.
2: Sure you are.
4: Yeah.
3: Oh, yeah, yeah.
4: Okay, Mr. Pope.
3: Click.
4: Nice. Hey, we have talked about AI stuff on the show a lot, and including AI music artists, okay? So Spotify is following Apple Music, and they're putting checks in place to verify whether artists are real or AI.
2: I like it.
3: Oh.
4: So, yes. Now, if you're using Spotify and looking it up, they're going to be doing a double check on, quote, identifiable artist presence, both on and off their platform, like concert dates, like merch shops, like social media.

0: amongst other things. They're going to be just checking around the internet and see, does this feel like is it AI? Is it a real person? So users will see a verified by Spotify green badge that will mark real artist. And they said as it is launching, like 99% of their stuff out there, they will have gone through and verified already.
1: Think about what a weird world we're in that you have to verify that you're a person. Yeah. I mean, it's pretty soon we're all going to have to wear a badge in real life.
0: Like, I'm here.
1: I'm human.
2: I'm real.
1: I'm not a robot.
2: I'm not a robot.
0: Yes. Hey, and as for stuff coming up, hey, it's Fireworks Friday out of the K. We had a ball out there yesterday, but the Royals are taking on the Tigers tonight. You can get out and see some fireworks. And I'm just going to let you know, Free Tank Tuesday returns next week.
2: Yeah.
0: Thanks to our friends at Express Stop, we have free gas for you right here on Jenny and Jagger in the Morning at 7:06, 8:06, and 9:06 on Tuesday. Mm-hmm. So think about that this week.

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2: That's mine.
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You think it's good enough. Is it? I'm Susie Welch. I host a podcast called Becoming You. People think, okay, an A plus life is not available to me, but there is a way. 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

0: What's buzzing on Lower Broadway? You're about to find out. Here's Nashville Nuggets with Jenny and Jagger in the morning.
1: I don't have it yet.
2: we're waiting for a nugget.
1: Wait, multitasking
3: let's
1: up here.
3: No, let's improvise. All right, sure.
1: Nashville Nuggets.
3: All right. All for that.
2: Oh my gosh, we're so human.
3: Oh, it's Friday. We're so human. Okay. Hey, that's Chris Jansen, and he is a proud Missourian, or as some say, Missourian, because some people say Missouri.
2: Okay.
3: Why do they say that, Matt?
1: I don't know. It's just an accent thing that you find in some parts of the state.
2: Okay.
3: Missouri. Anyway, he's proud to be here. He was on the Today Show. This was part of their Route 66 Across the Country celebration, and I think they kicked it off in Springfield, Missouri.
2: They did indeed.
3: Or Missouri. You call it what you want. Anyway, Chris said some really cool things about our state.
4: If you're from Missouri, you could only understand if you're from here. It's a great celebratory place to be. We are the heartland of America. We are where farmers thrive, where Bass Pro is the biggest thing around. I'm so proud to be a small part of this, but to be a representative of our state today. You know, I was hanging with the governor earlier and all the great people from the state, and my wife's here, and I'm just very proud Midwestern Missouri guy. Always have been, always will be.
3: I gotta tell you, I've interviewed Chris Jansen a few times. He is one of the nicest country stars I have ever been around.
2: Don't you just love when you have the chance to interview a star?
3: Yes.
2: And they're so down to earth. He sounds like he's great.
3: He's down to earth. And I'm telling you right now, if you have zero questions ready for an interview, don't worry about it. He is a talker. He'll talk. He'll tell you stories. You don't even have to say anything. Just be like, hey, Chris, go.
2: Oh, that's good.
3: Yeah, I love that guy. All right, I love this guy too. You be my Blake Shelton.
2: I love that guy too.
3: Love him.
2: Yes.
3: He was playing a show at Caesar's Palace Wednesday night. Coincidentally, the same night, I think it was the opening night of his wife, Gwen Stefani. She reunited with her band, No Doubt, for a big show at the Sphere in Vegas. So they were just down the street from one another. But Blake was on stage at his show and he was mad. He blamed it all on his manager.
5: Kind of a books us on the exact same night. Every single night. I think my manager did that, didn't he? He's here, isn't he? Sorry, Narvel.
3: Sorry, not sorry. He was kidding. But No Doubt is going to perform like 18 shows at the Sphere. So I'm sure at some point their schedules will align. And
2: yeah.
3: He can go see
2: but you know what I loved about that, though? Yeah. That means that he loves his wife.
3: Yes.
2: He wants to support her doing her thing with her band again. That's kind of sweet.
3: I just think it's funny. I know you loved No Doubt and Gwen Stefani as much as I did back in the day. And it's like, if you had told me then she was going to end up marrying Blake Shelton, it's just that because it's a pair I did not see coming.
2: No, definitely. Like, if you take it back to like 1996, 1997, when No Doubt was starting to pop, you would never guess that.
3: No. Yeah. But I think they make so much sense together.
2: They do make sense. It's all because of The Voice.
3: Yeah.
2: That's where their love blossomed on The Voice together.
3: Who knew?
2: Yeah.
3: Love it.

Yeah. And Chris Stapleton performed a cover of Willie Nelson's song Living in the Promised Land on The Late Show with Stephen Colbert the other night. Willie's longtime harmonica player, his name is Mickey Raphael, and he joined him on stage. And we just thought we'd take you out. It's a beautiful performance. Here you go.

0: 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Caller 10, you get to play today. 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
1: All right. 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
2: Bye, guys.
0: Bye. He gone. Okay, good luck, caller 10 with the wolf.
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0: out. 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He's gonna knock you out. Are you gonna knock him out? It's Jagger's Knowledge Knockout with Jenny and Jagger in the morning.
1: Happy Friday morning, Christy in Edgerton. How are you?
2: I'm good. How are you?
1: I'm so excited. Tomorrow's my...

0: Salads Knockout with Jenny and Jagger in the morning.
1: Hey, Christy, are you still there?
2: I am.
1: Okay, well, you did real well with the 3 out of 3. Let's get Jagger out of isolation. Matt, shall we?
3: Yep.
1: Okay. Hello, friend.
4: Hello.
1: Say hi to Christy.
4: Hi, Christy.
1: She's cool. She got 3 out of 3.
4: Wow, she's really good. Christy, you're really good at this.
2: I've been trying to play you forever.
4: Well, I'm glad you're here.
1: Love it. I know. And I want you to win those Parker McCollum tickets, all right? So here we go. More mom trivia, Jagger.
4: Okay.
1: She's creepy, kooky, mysterious, and spooky. Name the mother of the Addams Family.
4: Morticia Addams.
1: That is correct. In what classic holiday film does Catherine O'Hara play the mom who accidentally leaves her son behind when they go on vacation?
4: Kevin! Home Alone.
1: Nicely done.
4: Thank you.
1: Name the blue-haired TV mother of Bart, Lisa, and Maggie.
4: Marge Simpson.
1: 3 out of 3 for you. We're at a tiebreaker.
3: All right, here we go again. Okay, Christy, we got one more toss-up question for both you and Jagger at the same time. Jenny will read it. You have to buzz in order to answer it. You buzz in by saying your name. Feel free to stop Jenny if you think you know the answer and just want to go for it, but just know, hey, he can do the same thing to you, and he's pretty quick.
1: Okay, are you ready?
2: Okay. I'm ready.
1: Name one of the two moms that are part of the Dunphy-Pritchett family on Modern Family.
4: Jagger.
1: Yes.
4: Claire Dunphy?
3: That'll work.
1: That'll work. That's correct. Yeah, you did it.
4: Right. I got one.
1: You did it. Did you know that one at all, Christy?
2: No.
1: Oh, dang.
2: Not at all.
1: Dang it. I'm so sorry. You did so well.
4: Make sure you play again with us in the future, okay?
1: All right. Okay, that means caller 10. The tickets are yours for Parker McCollum, Morton Amphitheater, Friday, July 31st, 913-933-1065. Good luck with the wolf.
0: Jagger just knocked you out. You're the loser of this bout. Jagger just knocked you out. You've lost and there's no doubt.
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4: All right, guys. It is time for a moment on the show we love every Friday morning to get the weekend started.
1: You know what I love about it right now is that our text line is already popping. People chiming in. They know. If you know, you know. And if you don't, hang with us because you're about to know right now.
4: Let's do it.
1: Now.
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1: The Wolf. Miranda, Aspen, and CJ from Mission. Hi, Jaden, Chance, and all the Odessa graduates.
2: Hey, what's up? Congratulations.
1: Yeah.

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1: We love Emma.
0: Hi, Brianna and Xavier. Cynthia and Lee Summit. Hi, Annie. Happy Friday. Maya and Kason on the way to school. Last week of kindergarten. Woo!

0: This is The Jumpstart with Jenny and Jagger.
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0: It's the all-new 106.5 The Wolf with Jenny and Jagger in the morning. And Jenny, it's Fact Tuesday, Free Tank Tuesday.
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1: Wake up.
2: Good morning.
0: Jenny.
1: Good morning.
0: Jagger.
3: Good morning.
4: Rise and shine.
3: Good morning.
1: Good morning, everybody.
0: Jenny and Jagger in the morning.
5: Now that I have my coffee.
6: Let's get it.
7: It is just after 8 a.m. and we had a great time at the K yesterday for the Royals taking on the Cleveland Guardians. It was like kind of a field trip for the show. I had a blast. How about you guys?
1: Well, I had a total blast. And you know, for those who don't know, that's your team. That's been your team. The Guardians have been your team for your whole life, really.
7: Because I'm from Ohio.
1: Correct.
7: I grew up outside of Cleveland.
1: Look, we get it. We respect it, but
7: I respect it too.
1: We wondered if you felt a little odd just being out there in your Guardians gear, and here we all were in our Royals attire.
7: No, I love the fact that you guys had your Royals attire on, and like I told you guys before, for me personally, I really love Kansas City, and my team's not playing here. I will root on the Royals. I'll wear my Royals gear.
1: Totally.
7: I have Royals gear. Yeah.
1: I bought some gear at the game yesterday.
7: Oh, nice.
1: You know, I'm obsessed with that City Connect, the particularly the fuchsia. It's like the gradient, you know, it goes from purples to blues, whatever. I'm obsessed with it. So I found a hat in the merch store because, you know, your girl may not be the sportsiest gal in the room, but I got all the merch.
7: Yeah.
1: And it's like that fuchsia color.

0: hat, nice. And it's got the cool R with the little crown above. I love it. I'm excited about it.
1: I'm glad you're happy about
0: that. Yeah,
1: so fun. Well, you actually saw the Pasquatch yesterday. We talked about him on this show before.
0: Yeah. So talk about that a little bit, Matt, because it was funny. Danielle, your wife, was with us yesterday, and she's like, "Op, see, Jenny, watch up there. Watch that door. The Pasquatch might come out."
2: That's right.
1: And he did. He did.
2: He sure did. Well, that is that became one of Vinny Pasquantino's nicknames. The Pasquatch.
1: Yep. I love that nickname.
2: And at some point, I think a couple of years ago at this point, they decided to get somebody dressed up like a Sasquatch, a Bigfoot. And when Vinny does something awesome, he goes and takes a little stroll across the top of the Hall of Fame.
1: Now, can I tell you guys something? As a fan from a team that's not from Kansas City, first time I saw the Pasquatch, I'm like, why is Harry and the Hendersons here?
0: What does that have to do with the Hendersons? That's exactly what it's like.
1: What does that have to do with the Royals? I didn't understand the Vinny Pasquantino Pasquatch thing at first. Now, of course, I get it.
2: Yeah.
1: When I first moved here, I'm like, I don't understand why there's a Bigfoot running around the stadium.
0: That's amazing. So my question is, and don't forgive me if this is dumb, but like, is this a person that the Royals hired, or is this someone like Vinny on the side hired, or is this, or like just some fan that's just super into it?
2: Text line, correct me, but I'm pretty sure it's one of Vinny's friends.
1: How cool is that?
2: He's like, you want to do this? Yeah, heck yeah.
0: Sure
2: do. I feel like I read that somewhere. Maybe I'm wrong, but
1: yes. I love that Matt. Matt and I are sitting right next to each other, and of course, I joked around about the Pasquatch, and Matt goes, "You don't want to see the Pasquatch."
0: Correct.
1: I want to see the Pasquatch.
2: I want to see him because that means something good happened for the Royals.
1: Exactly. That's he literally said. He goes, "You don't want to see him."
0: I'll tell you what, we didn't win yesterday, but I thought it was a really good game, and
1: we did actually have
0: some nice home runs.
1: Actually, honestly, there's a lot of big hits in the game yesterday between both teams. It was fun to see. Just the ball was flying all over the ballpark yesterday. It was good weather for a baseball game.
0: It was, and I'm so grateful Matt was able to score us some really good tickets.
1: Yes.
0: And so we were sitting so close to the players. I honestly don't think I've ever been that close to the players before. And I kept telling Danielle, I'm like, look at Bobby Witt's calves. He's got some nice calves, like poking through those tight baseball pants.
2: Oh, I mean, yeah.
0: Look, I didn't know I was into calves, but apparently I am.
2: Believe me, she was noticing all of the same things you were. Because she'll, like when Salvi comes up to bat, loving those baseball pants.
0: Yes. You had mentioned that that's a thing. She likes the baseball pants.
2: Right, because I jokingly said for her birthday, I was thinking about going and getting some baseball pants to like strut around in and be like, happy birthday to you.
0: Hey, girl, hey.
2: Yes, now I didn't end up doing it because I didn't want to spend that much money on a joke. But I told her after the fact and she goes, oh, hon, you need to do a lot more squats first.
1: Oh, no. Wow. Oh, my goodness. Good times at the game yesterday.
0: God, that's so funny. Well, ask Bobby Witt what he's doing, because his calves are crazy big. Yeah, I like big calves, and I cannot lie. Who knew?
2: His brother can't deny.
1: Oh, my goodness. It's 106.5 The Wolf.

0: kick the dust up.
1: It's the Daily Dirt. The Daily Dirt. The Daily Dirt. Might have a little dirt on my boots. It's the Daily Dirt with Jenny and Jagger in the morning.
2: Oh, yep. It sure is. I was just pausing for effect.
3: Right.
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4: All right, Matt, what are three things we need to know this morning?
3: All right, well, you need to know. 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Are they a real person or are they AI-produced music? So Apple Music has already rolled out a process that does this, but it's going to double-check on, quote, identifiable artist presence, both on and off the platform.
4: Oh.
3: Like, it's going to look for concert dates for the artist. If they have a merch shop, are they on social media? And just kind of take all these things into account. And then you will see a little badge next to the artist on Spotify that will say, verified by Spotify. Real artist.
2: How wild is our world that we have to verify human beings?
4: I think that's very weird.
2: That is so crazy. But I like it. I'm glad they're doing that.
4: Yes, yes.
3: I agree. Okay. Look, I think everybody that's listening, you guys, we've all had some kind of customer experience, customer service experience that it's left us wanting more.
4: Oh, you don't say.
3: Oh, yeah.
2: Not me.
3: How many times have you been on the phone and you're just like hitting zero?
4: Oh, my goodness.
3: Representative.
4: I'm like, can I please speak to a human?
3: Representative.
2: Speaking of humans.
3: Yes. We want to talk to a human, but sometimes we just want to get through and get the process done, and no one's immune to the bad customer service experience, including the Pope. Yes,
2: okay,
3: that's
2: all
3: right. Pope Leo. Get this. So after he was elected Pope, he was going to change his info at his bank, which I can assume, since he's from Chicago, that this was a bank in Chicago, right?
4: Okay, right. Yeah.
3: So he calls up the bank on the phone and say, hey, I need to change my address since, you know, he lives at the Vatican now.
2: He's a little busy.
3: Yes. And they said, okay, we can't do that over the phone. You're going to have to come into the bank and do that in person.
2: You're going to have to come down to the local branch.
3: Yes.
4: Yes.
3: He says, well, look, I can't do that. No. It's not really in the cards. And they go back and forth, till finally he's like, quote, would it matter to you if I told you I'm Pope Leo?
2: Oh, yeah. Sure you are.
3: And that's what happened. They were like, yeah, right. Hang up. End of call.
4: Oh, my goodness.
3: So it can happen to the Pope.
4: No.
3: Just like us, he was eventually able to sort it all out.
4: Yes.
2: Celebrities, they're just like us.
3: Yes, they are. And hey, if you're looking for something to do tonight, we were just talking about going out to the K. Fireworks Friday as the Royals take on the Tigers. And we talked about it a few minutes ago, but it bears repeating. Free Tank Tuesday is back.
4: Yes.
3: Next week, we are filling up your gas tank thanks to Express Stop, and that's on Tuesday at 706, 806, and 906.

0: We have little ones. We have a 3.5-year-old daughter, and by the time he makes it home, he usually has brushed it off in the car. Since he is a starter, by the time the game ends, he's usually had a little time to process.
1: Yeah, there you go.
0: There's times when I just don't even bring it up.
2: On that note, so you mentioned you have a little one, a little girl?
0: Yes.
1: Aw. Mother's Day is coming up, so for both of you, we would like to know, we talked about this earlier on the show this week, is, you know, what do you really want for Mother's Day?
0: Chris, I want to hear what you really want.
3: I'm going to get a little emotional here. Hopefully I don't start crying, but my mother, who has passed, but she was a swimmer and she loved laying in the sun. So I hope to sit by my pool and maybe have a spiritual chat with her.
1: Oh, that's beautiful, Chris.
0: I love that.
1: I do, too. That's really sweet.
3: Her name was Anne.
2: That is so sweet. You should totally do that.
3: Yeah, and get away from my kids. Did I add that?
1: I'm just going to real talk, okay? Like, I love my kids more than life itself. I would jump in front of a train for my kids, right? Like, I know, you're the same, right? Y'all love your kids. We get it. But on Mother's Day, like, I'd like a break.
2: Yeah, you need a break. You guys all need breaks on Mother's Day, yes.
0: I agree. I would do anything for these kids. I also have a 9-month-old, so we're in diapers and also tantrums. So I feel like we're in the younger stage of it all. So I could go a day without a tantrum or whining. That would be very nice.
1: So that's Sarah's wish for Mother's Day.
2: That's nice.
1: Yeah. Some peace.
0: And then I'll miss them when I'm away from them. And I'll be looking at pictures.
1: I know.
0: Motherhood.
1: I know. Gosh, it's so true.
2: So guys, earlier this week, we also talked about this on the show, something that you're embarrassed to admit later in life that you found out. Like for Jenny, do you want to say yours, Jenny?
1: For example, do you guys remember the song by TLC? So I Creep.
0: Of course.
1: Yeah, of course, right? So I loved TLC. Like, I loved them. I had, you know, so many of their CDs and everything. And I had no idea until a few days ago that TLC stands for the names of the gals in the group. T-Boz, Left Eye, and Chili.
2: That's right.
3: And Left Eye, rest in peace.
1: I know.
2: That's right.
1: But I didn't know that's what TLC meant. I was just like, oh, cool, TLC, tender love and care.
2: So Jenny just figured that out. And guys, I mentioned this on the show that for me, I didn't realize that the gas gauge in our cars actually has the arrow that points to the side of the car your gas tank is on. I never knew that until recently.
0: That's a good one. That's very helpful.
1: It is helpful.
2: Thank you. It is helpful. I didn't realize that until like maybe 5 years ago.
1: Do you guys have something like that?
3: Oh, I have a confession.
1: Please tell.
0: Let's hear it.
3: I don't know anything about country music except Johnny Cash. I do love me a little Shania Twain. I love Carrie Underwood, but I know nothing about country music.
1: Wait a minute. You do know the best country music station in Kansas City, though. I'm positive you know that.
3: I know. Yep, the Wolf.
2: Yeah.
0: Chris, you live in cowboy boots.
3: I'm learning, and I do. I have a lot of cowboy boots, and I love you guys, and I'm learning.
2: We love you, too.
1: And we're happy to teach.
0: Music is the best.
1: Yes.
0: Kansas City has some fun concerts this summer. We're going to have to drag you, Chris.
2: All right, that's it. It's official. We are taking you to a country concert this summer.
3: Yeah, you got to pull me by my hair.
2: I think you'll have a good time.
1: We'll get you there.
2: And thank you, Sarah, for that.
3: We'll make it a violent and exciting experience.
2: All right.
3: Sorry, did I just get dark there?
2: No.
1: It's all right.
0: No.
1: We love wherever you take us, we love to go with you on the journey.

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1: It's Full Count with Chris Q. It's the little something we do here on The Wolf every Friday. We've got Chris, the wife of Royals manager Matt Quatrero, on with us. And she's brought us a friend, Jagger.
0: That's right. Sarah Waka is the wife of Royals pitcher, starting pitcher, Michael Waka.
1: And so, Sarah, I know there's something meaningful and close to the heart that you would like to talk about this morning. So I'm going to let you two just take it.
2: Yes. Earlier this week, we had sometimes during games, we get a big suite and we have a special event going on. And this week we started planning our second annual Royals Wives for Wishes, which is a big event we have at the end of the summer, and it benefits Make-A-Wish. We love Make-A-Wish. Chris, this last year was our first year doing it in Kansas City. What did you think? What were your initial takeaways? I mean, once you see the magic of Make-A-Wish, it's hard to not want to just jump right in and do all you can.
3: Yeah. No, it's incredible. And I think more fundraising needs to happen. There's so many kids. I mean, it's endless, unfortunately, but in a good way, that we can fortunately be working towards helping and making kids feel great. And the event is super fun.
2: Yes, I remember last year, what really struck me was they said that they've never had such a long list of children who are waiting for their wishes to be granted, especially in the Make-A-Wish Missouri Kansas.

0: see the hope that it creates, not just Make-A-Wish is so good about including the whole family. Yes. You know, the siblings, they're kind of going through this as well. Their parents are spending, you know, more time at the hospital. And I just can't imagine how hard it is for a whole family to go through. But Make-A-Wish really prioritizes making these granting of the wishes special for the whole family. Our wish kid, Isla, she's 4, and she was battling leukemia, and her wish was to go to Disney World. And not only did she get to go, but they brought her brother and her sister. And it was, you know, there's a lead up. You have something to look forward to.
1: Yes, yes.
0: And then it's forever. The Wish family, they joined us in our suite the other night, and she's 5 now. And it's just what the organization does for the family is beyond amazing. And like you said, if you can help spark joy and hope for children who are going through the unimaginable, why wouldn't you?
1: Yeah, why wouldn't you?
2: And that's,
1: you
2: know, so sweet.
1: It takes money to make these wishes come true. And so that's what the fundraising does. And it's so, so important. And I hate that there's a long, long list of names waiting. Like, I hate that. I wish there was a zero list, you know, but there is a list. So let's try to help every single one of those deserving kiddos for sure.
0: Yes. And, you know, they're kids right here in the community, Kansas City. It's so great to us, and we're glad we can be a small part in helping grant these deserving kids their wishes.
2: Well, guys, we appreciate you taking time to chat with us this morning. We're talking with Chris Q, the wife of Royals manager Mac Quatrero, and we're talking with Sarah Waka, the wife of Royals starting pitcher Michael Waka. We appreciate you both being on with us this morning.
1: Yeah, so great.
0: No problem. That was fun. Thanks, Chris.
3: Hey, thanks to you. I mean, this came easily, right?
1: And happy Mother's Day to both of you.
2: Yes, happy Mother's Day, guys.
0: Happy Mother's Day.
3: Can I throw out a fun fact?
1: Let's throw a fun fact from Chris.
4: Ahead.
1: Let's go.
4: Yeah.
3: So Make-A-Wish, which is just fantastic. Do you know the biggest grantor of Make-A-Wish Foundation?
0: I do not.
1: Matt does.
4: Oh, I think I do.
3: No, you looked it up, dude.
4: No, I didn't. I've seen this before.
0: No cheating.
4: I don't cheat. I'm not looking it up. It's John Cena, is it not?
3: Yes, over 650. Yep.
1: Wow. He's granted over 650 wishes?
4: Yes.
1: Wow.
4: He makes it a huge priority to do as many as he can whenever he can.
1: God bless John Cena. That's awesome.
0: Thank you.
1: So cool.
0: He's my new favorite.
1: I know. Same. All right, ladies. Wow. Again, happy Mother's Day. Thank you for being on with us. And let's go Royals.
0: Let's play some ball.
2: Yes.
4: Let's go.
2: Thank you, guys.
0: All right. Have a good day.
2: Thanks. You too. Great talking with you.

0: hot and spicy, just like Hattie B's. It's Nashville Nuggets with Jenny and Jagger in the morning.
1: Well, you can buy me a boat.
2: Yeah, Chris Jansen. He's a proud Missourian. He was on the Today Show. This was part of their Route 66 Across the Country celebration, which they kicked off in Springfield, Missouri. Mm-hmm. And he said some really wonderful things about our state.
3: If you're from Missouri, you could only understand if you're from here. It's a great celebratory place to be. We are the heartland of America. We are where farmers thrive, where Bass Pro is the biggest thing around. I'm so proud to be a small part of this, but to be a representative of our state today. You know, I was hanging with the governor earlier and all the great people from the state, and my wife's here, and I'm just very proud Midwestern Missouri guy. Always have been, always will be.
2: That's so nice.
4: That's very sweet.
2: Love that guy. Love this guy, too.
5: You'll be my son.
2: Blake Shelton was playing a show at Caesar's Palace Wednesday night. He's got a, residency there.
4: Yes.
2: Coincidentally, it was the same night as his wife, Gwen Stefani, reunited with her band, No Doubt. They've got a bunch of shows happening at the Sphere in mm-hmm. Vegas. Mm-hmm. I think that was opening night, and he had to miss it. He was doing his own show down the street. Blake was mad about it. He blamed it on his manager.
6: Kind of a books us on the exact same nights, every single night. I think my manager did that, didn't he? He's here, isn't he? Sorry, Narva.
2: Sorry, not sorry. No Doubt's doing like 18 shows at the Sphere, so surely he'll
4: catch. Time to catch up with Gwen.
2: Maybe one of them, yeah. You know? If after his show, he'll just pop over, catch the end of hers.
4: Right.
2: Okay, and Chris Stapleton performed a cover of Willie Nelson's Living in the Promised Land. It was beautiful on the Late Show with Stephen Colbert the other night. Willie's longtime harmonica player, Mickey Raphael, joined him on stage, and we thought we'd just go out with that right now.

0: do. Fancy life.
1: Walker Hayes on the all-new 106.5 The Wolf with Jenny and Jagger in the morning and 106-minute music sweeps all day. We're in the middle of one of those right now.
2: Maybe you're taking your mom to Applebee's for a date night.
1: That's funny.
2: For Mother's Day, because it's coming up on Sunday, that's your final reminder from 106.5 The Wolf.
1: Your final reminder.
2: Yeah, Mother's Day is coming up on Sunday. And my mama lives in Maryland. And, you know, hi, Mom, if she's listening, she listens on the app all the time.
1: Your mom is so cool. I love your mom. Hi, Mom.
2: She's the best. You know, it's funny. It's like, you know, she was, of course, she's my mom and she'll always be my mom, but she's become really my best friend.
1: Yeah.
2: Just the older that I've gotten. And I genuinely enjoy spending time with her. I don't laugh as hard with anybody else like I do with her. You know, she's always there for sound advice. And somebody said this a long time ago, but they're like, you know, there's nothing in it for your mom. Like, nobody's going to give you advice that there's nothing in it for her. Do you know what I mean?
1: That's
2: like,
1: right.
2: It's because she loves you more than anybody loves you. And so I value her advice and opinions, and I just love bouncing everything off of her because she's just the best. I love my mom.
1: I love that too, and you're also a mom.
2: Mm-hmm.
1: So I know that you have this unique perspective in life to where you have this wonderful mom, and you also are a mom, so you get to be celebrated, and you celebrate your mom at the same time.
2: Well, I hope I get to be celebrated.
1: Of course you do.
2: Well, I don't know, Jagger. My birthday is tomorrow, so sometimes the fam's like, hey, it's a one-shot deal here. Here's your present.
1: Oh, no. Hey, I wanted to say something to people that may be in my position in life. My mom passed away in 2018. I was very close to my mom. My mom was my biggest fan of my career. She always was rooting for me. Unfortunately, back in 2010, she suffered a stroke.
2: Mm.
1: And I'm lucky that we had her for 8 more years after that.
2: Yeah, for real.
1: So basically for me, once that happened for me, I always wanted to make sure whenever I had vacation from my job, I visited home to see her. I want her to know, I'm with you, Mom. I'm coming home as much as I can.
2: Well, I will tell you, as a mom, I have no doubt that she appreciated that so very much.
1: I love doing it. It was about a 6.5 hour drive from, I lived in New Jersey. That's when I was working in New York City. And I'd drive 6.5 hours from New Jersey into Pennsylvania, into Ohio. And I love spending time with her because, like you said, there's such a bond you have with your mother for me.
2: And it grows, you know, and when you get older, it's like it becomes a different, of course, it's like still the mom-child relationship, but it's also, it's just that friendship too. You know?
1: And that happened for me when my dad passed away. I'm just a sad sack, aren't I? My dad passed away in 98. I was 23 and my mom and I became so close. That bonded us to where she looked up to me. I was always looking up to her and she's like, hey, you're the man of the family now.
2: Mm.
1: You're going to help us get through this. You're going to help us with this. And we bonded even more. I just wanted to say this to people. If you've lost your mom, think of your mom this weekend. Okay. There's one thing I regret, if there's anything, is that I can't get a phone call from my mom anymore. Yeah. I can't call her anymore just to get some advice. You know, I loved my mom's advice as well. And there's memes on social media that say, cherish the days where you still get phone calls from dad and mom.
2: I'll tell you what, I used to see those before I lost my dad.
1: Yeah.
2: And now I really get it. Like, if you're thinking about your mom or dad, you call them.
1: Yeah.
2: Or text them, anything, but just make that contact, because I can't tell you the way you feel about wanting to communicate with your mom. I feel that way about my dad.
1: Yeah.
2: And it's just like, oh my gosh, what I wouldn't give for just a silly little text exchange or a quick call.
1: You know how much my mom would love you guys and love this show we do together?
2: I feel like we would love your mom, because if she's anything like you, she had to be the nicest woman ever.
1: She was indeed. I know she would really love to hear how we have fun together every morning. And she'd say to me, Michael!
2: Yes, she probably would, as one does. Would she throw in your middle name?
1: Yeah, exactly. When the middle name gets thrown out there.
2: Then you know. Then you know you're in trouble.
1: But no, my mom was a sweetheart. Aww. I miss her very much. Thinking about my mom, thinking about moms in general over this weekend. And
2: I'd like to say this too, because I think we've touched, okay, so moms that are with us, moms that aren't with us.
1: Yes.
2: And I'll tell you, those who wish to be a mama, I've been in those shoes too. And I remember those Mother's Days when I was trying to have a baby so desperately and it wasn't happening, were really, really hard. Or if you've, you know, lost with miscarriage and things like that, you know, it's hard. It can be a beautiful day and it's a shining, happy day for so many people. But just like everything, you know, there are people that feel differently because they're going through stuff. So just know that we love you. We got you.
1: Yes.
2: Happy Mother's Day in whatever way you're going to celebrate. And we're thinking about all of you. All of you. Just everybody. We love everybody.
1: We love everybody here on The Wolf. Yes.
2: Yeah.
1: Here's Parmalee now. This is Cowgirl.

0: 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WDAF FM and HD1 Liberty, Kansas City. Jenny and Jagger in the morning. And now, Jenny and Jagger's 90s at 9.
1: Okay, so this song was a major hit in 1999. It spent 7 weeks at number 2 on the Billboard Hot Country Singles and Tracks chart that summer. Do you want to know why it just couldn't
2: creep past two? Who blocked her?
1: Lone Star's Amazed.
2: No way!
1: Yeah, blocked it. But I mean, this song's so deserving, but she just couldn't get there because of the, you know, popularity of that
2: song. Sometimes that happens. Songs will be stuck at number 2. They should be number 1s, but that happens.
1: It's all timing. Anyway, it's really good. And we love 90s country here on The Wolf. That's why we throw it back. Jody Messina, Lessin' and Leavin' on The Wolf.

0: to kick the dust up.
1: It's the Daily Dirt. The Daily Dirt. Feeling on a dirt road. The Daily Dirt. Dirt up your shoulders. Might have a little dirt on my boots. It's the Daily Dirt with Jenny and Jagger in the morning.
2: Oh, yeah. You guys are letting me fall.
3: I was actually trying to get your attention. You didn't see me.
2: No, I'm telling you, I have such Friday brain. I'm sitting here dreaming about my cake that I'm about to eat a little bit.
3: That's okay. It's your birthday tomorrow. You're allowed to have a moment.
2: Okay, next week I'm going to be on it every time. And I love these guys. 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
3: All right, Matt, what are three things we
2: need? Jiminy Christmas.
3: What are three things we need to know this morning?
4: Thank you, Jagger.
3: Yes.
4: Okay. Hey, we have spoken about this on the show a lot. The impact that AI has in our society, now specifically in music.
3: Yeah.
4: AI artists creating music. I hate saying AI artists because it's like it's not an artist.
2: It's
4: artificial
3: AI.
4: Intelligence,
3: yeah,
4: right?
3: Yeah.
4: Well, Spotify is putting checks in place to verify whether artists are real or AI.
3: Okay.
4: Now, Apple Music has rolled out stuff like this already, but Spotify will be double checking on identifiable artist presence. Both on and off the platform. So they're going to be looking if the artist up on Spotify has things like concert dates out there somewhere or a merch shop out there, or if they're on social media and posting regularly, just trying to do these things to verify whether they're real or AI. And you will be able to see right there on the app, are they real or AI? Yeah, there'll be a little badge that says verified by Spotify on the next to the name of the real artist.
3: Okay.
2: I'm telling you, it's just a matter of time before we're going to be walking around as human beings on this earth with like a little mark like human. This is a real human. This is not a robot.
3: Oh, my goodness.
2: Right? It's just wild.
3: Yeah, it is wild.
4: That's right. Okay, hey, I feel like we've talked about a lot of 90s sitcoms this week. Well, let's continue with that with... Seinfeld! Just for a second here, because the Netflix is a Joke Comedy Festival is going on right now, and Jerry Seinfeld was doing a set up there, and he asked the crowd, hey, what do you think my favorite TV show is? And they're shouting answers at him. Somebody says Seinfeld, and he's like, why would I say that? I'm on that show.
2: Right.
4: No, that's not it. But somebody shouted out, Friends, okay?
3: Yeah.
4: And he had just a funny response to that. He said, I think NBC was watching my show and went, hey, this is working pretty well. Why don't we try to do the same thing, but with good?

0: good-looking people. And that was a pretty good idea. I think it kind of worked.
1: Oh, my gosh. Hilarious.
2: I saw Jerry Seinfeld, a live comedy show with him. Yeah, and you know what's cool about it? Again, not that, like, believe me, nobody drops more F-bombs than I do. Like, Potty Mouth Central.
0: Yeah.
2: I don't think he said one cuss word in his set. And he's just genuinely that funny. Do you know what I mean?
1: That's,
2: like, some artists or some comedians, like, they got to say the F-bombs to make it, come alive. He did not one time.
1: Oh, that's so cool.
2: Yeah, he was really funny. Really
0: totally clean. Totally clean. Yeah. Just a funny little aside there. And also this too. This just made me laugh. That's why it's in the Daily Dirt. Because none of us are immune to customer service issues. And that includes Pope Leo himself, the holy pontiff.
2: Mm.
0: He was trying to call up his bank after he was elected Pope.
1: Is it Friday or what?
0: It is Friday. So he's the Pope, right? And he's like, hey, bank. I can assume the bank in Chicago. Hey, what up, bank? I need to change my address because I don't live there anymore. Mm. And you need to have that. And the bank's like, well, you can't do that over the phone, sir. Mm. You're going to have to come into the branch to do that. That's what you need to do. And he's like, not really in the cards. See, I don't live there. I can't make it in. Can we just work this out over the phone? Apparently not, because they kept going back and forth so much that finally Pope Leo just has to go, hey, would it matter to you if I told you I'm Pope Leo? Because I changed things here.
2: Sure, you're the Pope.
0: Which is exactly what the customer service person did. They're just like, yeah, right. Hang up. And
2: oh
0: that was
2: gosh.
0: That.
2: Well, I hope that audio is recorded and we can get it sometime.
0: Please.
2: That's so funny.
1: Oh, my gosh.
0: Please want to hear DePope on the customer service for his bank. Eventually, they did figure it out and they could change his address to the Vatican, I suppose.
2: I know. Do you even need to put, like, numbers and things or just the Vatican?
0: The Vatican.

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1: 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After 4 seconds, I stood up and screamed,
2: I found nirvana! 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

0: It's the all-new 106.5 The Wolf with Jenny and Jagger in the morning. And guys, it's Friday morning. We're so excited for the weekend. Big weekend for Jenny. It's a birthday weekend for Jenny. It's a Mother's Day weekend for Jenny.
1: Woo!
0: Wow. Are you guys ready to kick off this weekend right now?
1: Yeah, before I party nonstop by watching Dateline and my heating pad. Let's go. Let's roll.
2: Yeah, cranking up right now, though.
0: Let's do
2: Jumpstart.
0: Let's go.
2: Yeah.
3: It's time to get the weekend rolling.
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1: It's a big old party on the radio is what it is.
0: Yes.
1: I got a text. Let us

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0: for everything going down in Music City. Here's Nashville Nuggets with Jenny and Jagger in the morning. Well, you can
1: buy me a boat. Yeah, Chris Jansen, he's a proud Missourian. He was on the Today Show, part of their Route 66 Across the Country celebration in Springfield, Missouri, I believe is where they kicked it off. And he said some really cool things about our state.
2: If you're from Missouri, you could only understand if you're from here. It's a great celebratory place to be. We are the heartland of America. We are where farmers thrive, where Bass Pro is the biggest thing around. I'm so proud to be a small part of this, but to be a representative of our state today. You know, I was hanging with the governor earlier and all the great people from the state, and my wife's here, and I'm just a very proud Midwestern Missouri guy. Always have been, always will be.
1: Yeah, that's right, Chris. Love to hear it. Okay, meanwhile, this guy... Blake Shelton, he was playing a show. He's got a residency at Caesar's Palace in Vegas. And Wednesday night, he had a show of his own. But on the same night, it was his wife, Gwen Stefani's reunion with her band, No Doubt. They're doing a bunch of shows at the Sphere.
3: Yeah.
1: And he was so mad. He's like, I'm on stage doing my show, and my wife is performing, and I'd really like to be there, but I can't.
3: Oh, yeah.
1: He was blaming it on his manager.
4: Kind of a books us on the exact same night, every single night. I think my manager did that. Didn't he? He's here, isn't he? Sorry,
1: Narwhal. Yeah, sorry, not sorry. Love that. No Doubt is performing like 18 shows, though, so I think that he'll be able to at least make one of them.
3: Yeah, of course. He wants to support his wife. How sweet is that?
1: Yeah, of course it is. I love that for him. Okay. And Chris Stapleton performed a cover of Willie Nelson's Living in the Promised Land on The Late Show with Stephen Colbert the other night. Willie's longtime harmonica player, Mickey Raphael, joined him on stage. It was pretty cool. And let's go out with that.

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0: is the all-new 106.5 The Wolf with Jenny and Jagger in the morning. And what a fun Friday. Jenny, we know this is a big weekend for you. It's your birthday tomorrow. Yeah. It's Mother's Day on Sunday.
1: Yes.
0: I know, on behalf of us, Matt.
2: Yeah.

0: We want to wish you a very happy birthday.
1: Happy birthday!
2: Happy birthday, Jenny!
3: You guys, you have no idea how much you made my day. Kim, and this morning, you've given me Prosecco, which God bless. I was out at home, so I'm so grateful. I was going to share it with you guys, and look at me hoarding it for myself.
1: No.
0: It's your present. You can do whatever you want with it.
1: Is it a, have you had this one?
3: I've had cupcake. I love cupcake.
1: Perfect.
3: I've had them all.
1: Jagger, I just took a swing at the liquor store. Thank you.
0: I'm proud of you, Maddie.
3: You did well. Yeah, you can't really go wrong, but that's definitely one of my faves. I love
1: deal.
3: It. No, and a little cake. I was going to share that too, but now I'm hoarding that. I mean, it's whatever.
1: I want to bring up one of the most heartfelt gifts I think I've ever seen.
3: Same.
1: Was from Jagger to you. Can you please share what this guy did for you?
3: I can't. First of all, like, no one has done something this sweet for me in like so long. I just can't. I mean, and I was just telling Jagger, Matt, you were out of the room, but I was just telling him, you know, as a mom, and I think that when you become a mom, I'm the doer, I'm the giver, I'm the planner, I'm the all the, you know what I mean?
0: Yeah.
3: So when someone does something nice for me, I can't tell you how much extra it means, because I just feel like it's always me doing the doing. Do you know what I'm saying?
0: I kind of understand what you're saying.
3: So I just appreciate you. First of all, you got me a Michael Jackson Thriller t-shirt, yes, which I can't even tell you. But the heartfelt part of the gift, I'll let you explain exactly how you put this together, but I can't tell you how much it means to me.
0: Okay, and Matt, thank you for what you said. Over the course of Jenny and us becoming friends here on the show together, we've learned of your love of Casey Kasem.
3: It's the reason why I wanted to do radio.
0: Of American Top 40, of Casey's Top 40. So over my lifetime, I've also been a major fan of Casey Kasem's, and I was able to obtain a collection of a lot of his shows from the 80s and 90s.
3: I can't believe you have that.
0: I'm such a fan. I don't even know if you know that.
3: This is why it's so crazy that we get to work together, because we both are super fans.
0: So to make your birthday crazy special, I grabbed a jump drive, or is that what we call them? Are they called jump drives?
3: Flash drive.
1: Yeah, jump drive, whatever.
0: So I went through my collection, and from 1980 to 1994, I found the show from your birthday weekend of all those years. And I put them on this drive for you to take home.
3: How thoughtful is that?
1: Amazingly thoughtful.
3: Like, what a thoughtful thing to do. And it's funny because he holds up the flash drive, and I thought, oh yeah, that's so nice. He got me a flash drive. Like, this is, I don't have one. Like, that's so nice.
1: Very kind.
0: There's cool stuff on it.
3: I was happy with just the flash drive, but the fact that stuff's on it, it's incredible.
0: So it's a bunch of Casey Kasem shows from American Top 40 and Casey's Top 40, all the way from the beginning of the 80s through the 80s into the mid-90s.
3: When I tell you tomorrow morning, I got no plans. I'm going to get my coffee, and I'm going to sit there with my laptop and listen to all of it.
0: Oh, I can't wait till you put some on and let me know what you think. So
3: I can't wait. Thank you. Thank you both for making my day so special.
1: You're welcome.
3: Truly. I love you guys so very much.
0: We love you too.
3: Thank you.
0: Happy birthday.
3: Thank you.
0: Happy 25th.
3: And happy Mother's Day to all the moms.
0: Happy Mother's Day to the moms.
3: Yes.
0: You want to say something to your mom and your wife, Danielle?
3: Yeah.
1: I love you both. You're amazing.
3: We got to hang out with Danielle.
1: I can't say enough.
3: Your wife, Danielle, yesterday. She's awesome.
0: I love my mom. I miss my mom, but mom, I love you. My sister, Debbie, she's a mom. Love you, Debbie. My girlfriend, Ginger, she's a dog mom with Elsa. Love you, Ginger.
3: Totally counts.
0: So I love all the moms as well. Happy Mother's Day.
3: My mom's listening online,
0: Happy Mother's Day to your mom, too.
3: Love you, mom. Yeah.
0: Happy Mother's Day to your mom, Matt.
1: Thank you.
0: All right, cool. Have a great day, everybody.
3: What do you say we come back and do this again Monday?
0: Cool.
1: Yeah.
3: Kindness wins.
1: Take care of yourself and take care of somebody else.
0: And we will talk to you Monday morning after 6 here on the all-new 106.5 The Wolf.

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Happy Mother's Day weekend. Mamas, I hope that you feel so loved and so spoiled. And I'm thinking so much about those who have lost their mamas, sending you big hugs this Mother's Day weekend.

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0: It's the all-new 106.5 The Wolf with Jenny and Jagger in the morning. Happy Mother's Day weekend to all the moms out there. And of course, starting up on Tuesday, another Free Tank Tuesday is back.
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0: 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We all know that. 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
0: All right, LaTanya, what do you actually want for Mother's Day?
3: I actually want money, like cash, actually be able to buy myself what I want. Don't give me anything, something that I may not be able to use. I actually want the cash. Give me the money.
0: You know what is so funny is that, like, I've never thought about that. But, like, yeah, why not give mom cash for Mother's Day? Why not?
3: Why not? That way mom can make herself happy. So,
0: right?
3: You know.
0: Mom wants a fat stack of cash.
3: Exactly.
0: The sad thing is it's probably your money that you gave to your kids that they're just giving back. But at least you get it back.
3: Giving it back. You know, exactly.
0: God, cash for Mother's Day. That is groundbreaking. I'll be

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0: 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And off we go.
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0: I just saw that Gen Z keeps getting called the Christopher Columbus generation because they keep discovering things that already existed, like, which is very fair. You guys have got to chill out on that.
1: Lord knows I got a time, and there's a few in here tonight. Well, I've learned my lesson too many times. Laws like you put me through.

0: It's the all-new 106.5 The Wolf with Jenny and Jagger in the morning. Happy Mother's Day weekend to all the moms out there. And, of course, starting up on Tuesday, another Free Tank Tuesday is back.
1: That's right. We're giving away free tanks of gas thanks to our friends at Express Stop. And, hey, while you're scrolling your feed this weekend, make sure you give us a follow on our Instagram, @WolfKansasCity.
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1: The Wolf.

0: on. Brand new song from Kenny Chesney. Kenny, will you please tell us everything about this song?
1: I've had it for a minute. I mean, it's almost made two other records.
0: Stop, really?
1: Yeah, but I've always loved feel good music, and I've always been kind of a sucker for barroom wisdom.
0: Yeah.
1: And this barroom wisdom is not take your life too seriously. And if it feels good, do it. If it doesn't, then don't. And I think that's a great message in today's social climate.
0: Absolutely. I also feel like I was like, oh, this is just like, this is exactly what we need. We need a good, feel good Kenny Chesney summer song going into something. So it's just so exciting. And I know that you have been really busy working on a new album.
1: Yeah.
0: What can you say about that?
1: Well, I mean, it's we're putting the pieces together. Mm-hmm. I mean, we are. I mean, I'm very excited about where we're at. I'm never done. I'm one of these people that's never done. Like, I'm going into the studio again soon. Everybody's telling me that they gave me a date the other day when the album has to be turned in. So I'm looking at that. Okay, well, but so yeah, it's coming at some point.
0: Okay.
1: This year.
0: That's
1: probably
0: really exciting.
1: And I'm excited about that. And I'm excited about the music and the songs and where I'm at in my life, presenting those songs and all of it.
0: Well, we're so excited for you. Congratulations. I'm so excited about the new song.
1: I love you.
0: Kenny Chesney.

This right here is peak 2026 for you. Interest rates have made it too expensive to buy a house. The New York Times says it's too expensive to sell a house. And the Wall Street Journal says it's too expensive to own a house. Which, as a first-time homeowner, that is exactly what I like to hear.

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0: It's the all-new 106.5 The Wolf with Jenny and Jagger in the morning. Happy Mother's Day weekend to all the moms out there. And, of course, starting up on Tuesday, another Free Tank Tuesday is back.
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1: Rachel, what do you actually want for Mother's Day?
4: So I want for Mother's Day both of my boys to put on nice clothes and go to church with me.
1: Is that so much to ask?
4: They're both grown. They have lives of their own, but I just want them to put on decent clothes so we can take a cute picture and go to church. That's it. I just want an hour. That's it.
1: Isn't it so funny that with boys, you can't just say, I would like you to come to church. You also have to say, and I would like you to not look like you just rolled out of bed.
4: Right. And I would also like for you to brush your teeth. Like, I didn't realize that that would be something that I would be fighting as a mom, but here we are 25 years later.
1: You're like, I thought I did better than this.
4: Uh-huh. Yeah.
1: These heathens.
4: Yes. Heathens. Yes.
1: Well, I hope you get your wish and have a wonderful Mother's Day.

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3: On the way this hour, talking about Russell Dickerson, what he has planned for Mother's Day. We're also going to talk about how he has a new collaboration out today with Fetty Wap. You won't want to miss this. Russell Dickerson is on right now. This is Love You Like I Used To on the Superstar Power Hour.

0: Mother's Day is on Sunday. What does Russell have planned for the mothers in his life? We're going to talk about that coming up in just a few on the Superstar Power Hour.
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1: Russell Dickerson has been here all this week hanging out. We celebrated your anniversary, your birthday. We got Mother's Day coming up on Sunday. You have a wife who's a mother. You also have a mother. What are you guys going to do to celebrate?
2: So we'll do like Mother's Day brunch maybe.
1: Cute.
2: Yeah.
1: Love that. Are you close with your mom?
2: Yes. We actually, a few weeks ago, national championship basketball, men's basketball, took my bus and my mom, my dad, my uncle, and we did it up. Took them to Indianapolis.
1: Oh.
2: We did the whole thing. We were in this beautiful suite with all the catering and the open bar and whatever, and they had a time. My uncle had a beer. Never seen him have a beer.
1: You're like cutting loose.
2: Yeah, cutting loose. Uncle John.
1: Oh my God.
2: One Mick Ultra.
1: I love when that happens. Russell Dickerson is here hanging out with us, and on the way we are going to talk about how he has a song out today with Fetty Wap. Yes, Fetty Wap. So stick around.

0: So we'll do like Mother's Day brunch, maybe.
1: Cute.
0: Yeah.
1: Love that. Are you close with your mom?
0: Yes. We actually, a few weeks ago, national championship, basketball, men's basketball, took my bus and my mom, my dad, my uncle, and we did it up. Took them to Indianapolis.
1: Oh.
0: We did the whole thing. We were in this beautiful suite with all the catering and the open bar and whatever, and they had a time. My uncle had a beer. Never seen him have a beer.
1: You're like cutting loose.
0: Yeah, cutting loose. Uncle John.
1: Oh my God.
0: One Mick Ultra.
1: I love when that happens. Russell Dickerson is here hanging out with us, and on the way, we are going to talk about how he has a song out today with Fetty Wap. Yes, Fetty Wap. So stick around.

0: darling. It's the all-new 106.5 The Wolf with Jenny and Jagger in the morning. Happy Mother's Day weekend to all the moms out there. And of course, starting up on Tuesday, another Free Tank Tuesday is back.
1: That's right. We're giving away free tanks of gas thanks to our friends at Express Stop. And hey, while you're scrolling your feed this weekend, make sure you give us a follow on our Instagram at Wolf Kansas City.
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0: Superstar Power Hour.
1: Russell Dickerson is here hanging out with us. Now, a few months ago, you posted this video of you in your kitchen doing a Fetty Wap impersonation.
2: Yeah, baby, 1738. Yeah, I'm right here with some hello. She's open the eyes, so you came in under.
1: And that video got like 6 million views. And now fast forward to today, you have a collaboration with Fetty Wap out now.
3: So yeah, the video went crazy. And the point of the video was Fetty just got out. So that video went crazy. And then my team reached out to his team and like, yo, let's do it. And they're probably like, who is this white boy? Like, what? Why should we do that? But then, I mean, proof's in the pudding, that video was like the most viral thing of my life.
1: Isn't it so crazy the amount of time we spend on content and you're like, that?
3: Yep.
1: Like, you're grateful for it, but you're like, really?
3: For real. Yeah, so our teams were talking and we were at the beach. I was like, this is crazy that we're even having this conversation. And I had a song that I've pitched it to a few people that are a little more hip hop leaning and whatever. Wrote it with Dylan Marlowe. It's called Boots. Very, very creative title.
1: Yeah.
3: But it's BOOTS. And so we're like, let's see if Fetty wants to hop on it.
1: Dylan Marlowe has got to be like losing his mind that he's about to have a Fetty
3: I was like, I texted him the night before. I was like, yo, and Matt Drag. I was like, boys, say your prayers because this is, we're talking, we're chatting about it. We don't know. And then literally the next morning, my manager was like, check your inbox. And it was his verse. It was Fetty Wap on my song.
1: This is so wild.
3: Bruh.
1: But like, put more stuff and like it's that gas. Into the universe.
3: That's what I'm saying. Exactly.
1: You're a witch.
3: Just
1: made it happen.
3: Just freaking put stuff out there. And it all started with a stupid me just singing.
1: Another impersonation.
3: Yeah.
1: Incredible.
3: So, Fetty Wap is on. Me and Fetty Wap have a song together.
1: Thank you for
3: coming. You should play it right now.
1: Okay. Done.
3: Here it comes. BOOTS.
1: BOOTS.

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Gavin Adcock, his latest on the all-new 106.5 The Wolf. 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

0: It's the all-new 106.5 The Wolf with Jenny and Jagger in the morning. Happy Mother's Day weekend to all the moms out there. And of course, starting up on Tuesday, another Free Tank Tuesday is back.
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The all-new 106.5 The Wolf. How about those Kansas City Royals? They're red hot. Well, except for yesterday. That was just a little bump in the road. It's all good. Detroit Tigers in town for a three-game series. First pitch tonight at the K, 6:40.

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And cows with blinky lights so airplanes don't hit it. 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

Jackson on the all-new 106.5 The Wolf. Ryan Scott in for Nick Russo on your Friday afternoon. And by the way, little reminder for some of those out there that might not have gotten mom a gift for Mother's Day yet. It's this Sunday. Here's Ella Langley and Choosing Texas on The Wolf.

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1: And that is Hardy, his fifth number one right there. Favorite country song. Good afternoon, Ryan Scott in for Nick Russo in the middle of 106 minutes of commercial-free country. How about some Tim McGraw?

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So Post Malone has canceled at least 6 stadium dates due to the fact that he hasn't finished his album. Wants to get that done before he goes on tour. Good news is he's still on for the KC date. Here's Post Malone now and pour me a drink.

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The all-new 106.5 The Wolf, home of Free Tank Tuesdays. Ryan Scott in for Nick Russo. On your Friday, a little after 5 o'clock, it's officially the weekend. Happy weekend. Here's Ella Langley's latest, Be Her.

The all-new 106.5 The Wolf, that's new artist Tyler Nance with Keep Me Sane. Ryan Scott in for Nick Russo. And, you know, even though Nick's not here, we're still continuing at 106 minutes of commercial-free country. Right now, with Walker Hayes. My

0: 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Fancy life.
1: It's the all new 106.5 The Wolf with Jenny and Jagger in the morning. Happy Mother's Day weekend to all the moms out there. And of course, starting up on Tuesday, another Free Tank Tuesday is back.
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So we're finding out Morgan Wallen, he quietly covered funeral expenses for an 8-year-old fan he previously met backstage before the young boy tragically lost his battle with cancer. Say what you want about Morgan Wallen, he does have a heart. Here's Ella and Morgan now, their latest together, I Can't Love You Anymore.

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Good afternoon, Ryan Scott with you on a Friday. And for Nick Russo, happy weekend. And by the way, happy Mother's Day this Sunday.

0: The all-new 106.5 The Wolf, that's Gavin Adcock. And his latest wannabe, co-written by this guy, Morgan Wallen, and Ernest. Here's Morgan in post now, and I ain't coming back.
1: I'm a redneck, cause I drink beer and I dip skull. Guess I'm a rambler.

0: It's the all-new 106.5 The Wolf with Jenny and Jagger in the morning. Happy Mother's Day weekend to all the moms out there. And, of course, starting up on Tuesday, another Free Tank Tuesday is back.
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1: There, it's Dolly. You think you know my songs? Well, get ready to hear them like never before in Threads, My Songs and Symphony. Now, this special concert features some of my greatest hits arranged for the symphony orchestra and performed with a band of amazing singers and musicians. Oh, and I'll be there too, on screen, to share with you the stories behind my songs. So get your tickets today. And guess what? We're bringing it to the Great Kansas City Symphony. Hope to see you there, Kansas City.
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2: On the way in just a little bit, you know, we got Tucker Wetmore taking over our whole show. Of course, we're going to talk about the song Brunette, the girls who are brunette. 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He wrote the whole script and produced it.
3: I didn't realize that he did that. 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
2: Yeah, so be here. Tucker Wetmore is going to be hanging out for the whole show coming up in just a few. First, so it's song number 7.